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1: How could I not leak it? 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
14: Hello, good morning. It's Rachel Wilkes with you once again for your breakfast show. I'll be with you till 11 o'clock this morning, a little bit later than I usually am midweek. But of course, today, it is the weekend. Yes, it's finally happening. It's kicking off right here. And my goodness, this Saturday is a biggie. Whether you're a footy fan or a Eurovision fan, today's the day, folks. Yeah, finals for the Eurovision coming up live from Vienna, from Switzerland, later this evening. And this afternoon, of course, big game, FA Cup final, also taking place at Wembley Stadium. So plenty going down this Saturday. Are you perhaps having viewing parties for the Eurovision or for the FA Cup? I'd love to hear all about that. If you are, you can text us here at Vibe on 80818. That is, actually, what did I just say? Did I get that right? Hang on. Yeah, 80818. That's what I said, right? You know, sometimes you say something and then your brain suddenly goes, did I say that right? But I think I did. 80818 is the number you need to text us here. See, it's a weekend, so my brain's not quite in active mode for working. But I'm going to make sure I drink a bit more tea and I'll be all right. Then I'll be fine. Get that caffeine working through me. I'm going to be with you, as I say, till 11 o'clock. We've got some of our usual favourites, such as the Culture Corner coming up. We'll be looking at what's on the box over this weekend. And in this hour, we'll be playing our final round of Who Am I? Our morning quiz that has had a Eurovision theme throughout this week. So let's, without further ado, get this show on the road, baby. Kicking it off with a bit of country pop from Luke Combs, Sleepless in a Hotel Room.

The Bowser with Magnetic here on Vibe Breakfast this Saturday morning. I'm Rachel Wilkes. Hello, hello. Now, I always like to have a topic for the day's show, the morning show, something to give you a chance to get involved with the conversation. Of course, if you want to just come and say hello to us, we would love to give you a little shout out. Maybe if you want to tell us what you're doing over the weekend, then I would also gladly hear all about that. But I was having a look through the old socials earlier this week, as you do, scrolling through, and one story that really caught my eye was, did you hear the news that Primark, well, they're going stateside. Now, technically, they have already opened a few stores in the US before, done kind of like a soft launch, but well, they've well and truly hard launched now their big flagship store for the US in New York City. And there was this huge grand opening. They've got celebrities there as well. And it just, I think for us Brits, it kind of boggles the mind that Primark, now I'm not hating on Primark, I mean, great for finding some bargains, don't get me wrong, but to have such a huge sort of celebratory opening like that, some grand opening, and you had Sarah Jessica Parker was there, for example, Maura Higgins was there too. Now, I did find out, I hadn't realised that Primark is actually originally an Irish brand. It does come from Irish owners. So I kind of get why Maura Higgins would be there. But Sarah Jessica Parker, I mean, come on, known as the fashionista with Sex and the City, and then there she is at a Primark. It just seemed a little bit bizarre, but hey, don't blame it. I mean, hey, the Americans, if they want to find themselves a cheap deal, then Primark is the way forward, that's for sure. So it did get me wondering, the reverse, where one of our big products is going over to the US, is there maybe an overseas brand or store that you love and it's not here in the UK and you'd be desperate to have it here in the UK? It would make it so much easier for you to buy whatever it is that you get from there. Maybe it's a shop that you love for when you go on holiday. Maybe it's a certain destination that you go to time and time again. And there's one particular shop out there, whichever country that is, that you just love and you wish it was over here in the UK. I'd like to hear all about that, please. So, yes, that is there any overseas brands or stores that you would love to see here in the UK? Text us on the number 80818. Just do remember to start your message with the word Vibe, please, V-I-B-E, and your name and where you are so we can properly read out your message. Or, of course, you can always get in touch through our social media. 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

0: Time for a bit of a break from us. We're going to be back with more of those great tunes with the likes of Holly Humberstone, Rosé and Niall Horan all up next on the old playlist. I'll see you shortly.
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That was Niall Horan with A Little More Time. Well, you've got no more time left, for the countdown is over. It's time for some Who Am I? Yeah, that music means just one thing. On a morning, on a Saturday morning, it's time for our quiz, where I give you three statements about somebody famous, and you have just got to tell me, who am I? It is as simple as that. Yeah, nothing too hard for this early in the morning, I can promise you. We do have a running theme throughout the week, so we play this Thursday, Friday and Saturday morning. So today is our final round for this week. And well, we've been looking at celebrities who have been a part of the Eurovision. And yesterday's one was a little sneaky. We went with Katie Price, who wasn't technically in the final, but she did release a song that was considered for the Eurovision. And it was back when the voting public could choose for it. So there was a big TV show that she sang on it and whatnot. So she's technically considered Eurovision. But today's celebrity was right there in the final. So, officially Eurovision is what I say, stamp of approval. So bear that in mind when you're thinking about today's mystery celebrity. Here come your three statements. I'm an American rapper who shot to fame in the mid-noughties. I've collaborated with many famous singers, including J-Lo, Sia, Kesha, and Ellie Goulding. And my real name is Tremar Lascelles Dillard. Right, let's do those again. I'm an American rapper who shot to fame in the mid-noughties. I've collaborated with many famous singers, including J-Lo, Sia, Kesha, and Ellie Goulding. And my real name is Tremar Lascelles Dillard. Who am I? So yes, this person is known for their stage name instead, but that is the stage name, is the one that I would like to hear from you. Who is it? Who is our mystery celebrity? I'm going to give you some time to think it through, so we'll have some music, and in just over 5 minute time, we are going to reveal all. Here's some Mumford & Sons and Hozier for you now. It's Rubber Band Man.

Oh, I haven't heard that in a long time. I don't know about you, Beyonce and Sweet Dreams. Well, that is it. Your time is up. I gave you three statements right there before the music about our famous celebrity. Who is it? I asked you earlier. I said, I'm an American rapper who shot to fame in the mid-noughties. I've collaborated with many famous singers, including J-Lo, Sia, Kesha, and Ellie Goulding. And my real name is Tremar Lascelle Dillard. Who am I? Well, I can now reveal that it is Flo Rida. They might be thinking, well, hang on, he's American. What do you mean he's been in the Eurovision? Well, do you remember back in 2021, he actually joined main singer Senhit, who was for San Marino, on stage and rapped as part of the song. So yeah, he was technically featured in the Eurovision. Yeah,

albeit not being the main artist, but featuring him. So yeah, I'm going to say he was part of the Eurovision. So yeah, Flo Rida was there back in 2021. Well done if you got that right. Bravo to you. And well, big congrats if you've been playing along this week and you've got 3 out of 3, then good on you. We've got to play a little bit of Flo Rida, haven't we? When we've mentioned the man, here's a song that, well, really takes me back to my clubbing days. Here he is with Sia and Wild Ones. Hey.

0: Still made in Watford. 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
1: Running on the TV, a man dressed in black says the tensions and waters are rising. Happiness is treason, fiction is fact, and the storm's always on the horizon.

Alex Warren, Fine Place to Die. Well, having a look at the weather for today, it should be a little bit drier than we've been seeing it for the last few days, and a little warmer, highs of around 15 degrees, so it's a little bit of an improvement there. But tomorrow, do expect to see a little bit more of that wet weather. It's been wild recently, hasn't it? Mixture of sun, and then it's rain, and then it's cloud. You've just got all of those different weathers all in one day. So do be prepared for a bit of everything right now. We'll stick to being 15 degrees tomorrow as well. We're going to be continuing with the music now until we have our break on the hour at 9. Here's Sky Newman with Walk.

0: our second hour of Vibe Breakfast. So join me, Rachel Wilkes, for more of those great tunes. And, well, we are going to be looking at what's on the box and playing our Magic at the Movies track as well. So much more to come right after nine.
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0: Good morning to you. You're joining me, Rachel Wilkes, here for Vibe Breakfast. Coming at you from Watford. It is Saturday, the 16th of May. It is the weekend. Woohoo! I hope you're feeling good for it. Anything exciting your end happening this weekend, either today or tomorrow, do let us know. We like all the juicy details, please. Give us all the hot gossip. Spill some of that tea, please. We'd like to know what is going down for your weekend. Well, I can spill some tea on to what's going on here for your breakfast. Up until 11, I'm going to be joining... I'll be joining you, is what I was trying to say, but you can also join me. We'll just collab together, you know, that's how we roll. In this next hour, I'm going to be telling you about what's going on the old telly box. Of course, two major things, which we'll be talking mainly about, footy and the Eurovision. So do listen up. I'll give you the timings for kickoff and also the main timings for the Eurovision and all of that. So I'll give you the full rundown later on. And we're also going to be playing our Magic at the Movies track in about half an hour's time, where we play a track that features in a movie. And, well, I've gone for one that is bang up to date, is still in the cinemas right now. It's a real fun film. So, and it's also a great classic pop track from the 80s that we're playing too for it. So a chance to get a little bit nostalgic. But right now, complete reverse of nostalgia. Here's something super fresh for you now. It's Noah Kahan with Porch Lights.

Meghan Trainor and Still Don't Care. You're listening to Vibe Breakfast. It is I, Rachel Wilkes, with you this morning. Well, we've been talking about the rather strange fact that Primark had this huge, big grand opening in New York City earlier this week with this huge star-studded event, which for Primark, it seems a little strange to us Brits, right? But maybe over in the US, they have been dying to get a Primark in their country, perhaps. I mean, we have been lucky. We've all bagged some bargains in Primarni, haven't we? And maybe there's just nothing quite like that over in the US. I'm trying to think what their equivalent would be. I mean, I guess they kind of have Targets. I mean, Target does a little bit of everything. You can get like your groceries as well as clothes and things. Or Old Navy, I think, might be like their equivalent, but I don't think it's quite as cheap as what Primark offers. So yeah, they've all been going doolally for Primark over in New York City. I mean, even Sarah Jessica Parker was there at the grand opening. So, you know, if you're getting Carrie Bradshaw there from Sex and the City, then, you know, it's a major fashion event. But it did get me wondering about whether, you know, maybe you travel a lot. Maybe when you've been on holiday, there's a store overseas that you've fallen in love with, and you thought, oh man, I wish we had that over in the UK. Now, it could be to do with clothes and fashion. Maybe it's to do with food, whatever it might be. I mean, certainly for myself, a couple of American brands, which for years I was hoping would come here. Now we do have them. The first one was Whole Foods. I know it's bougie, but I did fall in love with Whole Foods when I was over in the US. But we, of course, do have a few of those. I know certainly in London there's a few. And then the other one more recently was Sephora. Sephora is like a big makeup department store, which has been in the US for years. I spent some time living in the US, in Chicago, and that was such a great shop. And I was like, gosh, I can't believe we don't have something like this in the UK. We've got all the big, beauty brands, too many B's. All the major beauty brands all in the one store. But of course now Sephora have made it over to the UK. There's not a huge amount of stores, but there are some dotted around. So I'm not too sure what else I would like to see here. The sort of my top two have finally made it over to the UK. But I'd love to hear some of your suggestions. Can you think of another brand from overseas that you think we need over here in the UK? Tell us all about it. You can text us on 80818. Just remember to start your message with the word vibe, please.

0: That's Calvin Harris's Sound of Summer 2026, so he says. Hooking up with Jazzy during the vocals on that track, it's Satisfy. Well, we are going to have a short break, hear from some of our local businesses. And I know it's a Saturday, you're thinking it's a day off from work, whoopee. But it's my little one notice for those of you who own a business. Now, we're coming up to the summer season. You might be thinking marketing strategy. Well, why not advertise with us here at Vibe? Yeah, we have our slots where we have our ad breaks, and well, you could be our next ad. 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And while your business could be sounding a little bit like some of these.
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1: You played it cool and I played it dumb. Don't you think I'm a little too young to be messed with like that?

Freya Sky giving us the silent treatment. I'd never do that to you, don't you worry. Well, we've mentioned it already. There are some rather important events happening this Saturday, which are going to be screened on our tellies. So let's have a look at what's going on, what's on the box. Well, first up, the FA Cup final. Chelsea versus Man U. It's going to be a big old game, which you're going to be able to see stuff from 2 p.m. on BBC One, but kickoff itself not until 3. So Mark Chapman is going to be presenting all the action from the 145th FA Cup final held at Wembley Stadium. Despite experiencing a tumultuous campaign, which has seen manager Enzo Maresca and his successor Liam Rosenoir both leave the club, Chelsea has reached this showpiece match when they defeated Leeds in the last 4. And, well, City are now looking to win a domestic treble, having already won the League Cup. So let's see how they get on. Is it going to be a Chelsea or a Man City win? Of course, all the blues. But which blue is going to come up top? We'll have to see. With analysis from Mika Richards and Wayne Rooney, and also reports from Kelly Summers and commentary from Guy Mowbray and Alan Shearer, you'll be able to get all the full analysis of the action right on your screens on BBC One. So that's the FA Cup final, Chelsea v Man City, with kickoff at 3 p.m. today. Then later on BBC One, you got all the live action from 8 p.m. of the Eurovision. Yes, love it or hate it, it is back for another year, as bold and as flamboyant as ever. Special year for them, 70th anniversary of the song contest. And it's been going to be coming from the Wiener Stadthalle Arena in Vienna, where 20 acts who have made it through from the semi-finals, plus the host nation and the Big Four, so those are the countries that basically help pay for the Eurovision, that's us, Italy, Germany and France, they're all going to be taking to the stage in the hope of winning over the judges and the voters at home. Graham Norton, as ever, will be providing his usual commentary, and representing the UK is electro act Look Mum No Computer, hoping to avoid Neil Poix with his song Ein, Zwei, Drei. I mean, I'm guessing he's trying to hope that the German-speaking countries will back him with, you know, doing a little bit of the German language there. Might help us out. Who knows? We're going to have to see. So, yeah, Eurovision 2026 will be kicking off 8 p.m. tonight, BBC One. Well, perhaps you've not heard our entry. It's a little different, shall we say? It's a little quirky, it's a little out there. It's either going to go rather well for us or not very well at all. I feel like it'll go one way or other. It's kind of Marmite-y. You're going to love it or hate it. So here's Look Mum No Computer with Ein, Zwei, Drei.

Now, today's song features in a really sweet, fun film, family film, which can be enjoyed by all, I can assure you, The Sheep Detectives. Have you been to see it yet? It's so much fun. It's got a great cast. You've got Hugh Jackman in there, for example, and lots of big names voicing characters too. But let me give you the premise if you've not heard of it. George is a shepherd who loves to read murder mysteries to his sheep. Yeah, and never suspecting that they can actually understand him. Well, when George is found dead under mysterious circumstances, the sheep decide to solve the crime themselves, even if it means leaving their meadow for the first time and facing the fact that the human world isn't as simple as it might seem in the books that he would read them. Yeah, so it's a really quirky concept. Kind of think how Babe, remember Babe from back in the 90s? So, you know, it's like the farm animals that could talk. It's kind of a bit like that. It's a riff on that, but also mixed in with a murder mystery. Great fun for all the family. And it also has a great soundtrack. New music that was composed for the film, but also there were some killer pop tracks in there too, including this 80s classic from the Eurythmics. This is Sweet Dreams, today's Magic at the Movies track.

That's brand new from Miles Smith, Hold Me in the Dark. He's doing really well. He's on tour. I think he's doing some US dates as well. He is killing it right now. As is this chap who is just all over the place right now. You can't get away from him. Not that we want to. I'm talking about Harry Styles. This is American Girls.

0: Carlo Parks, bringing our second hour to a close. Still our final hour of Vibe Breakfast to go. We're going to be kicking it off with that new one from Somba. So go on, get yourself some brekkie, pop the kettle on, and I will see you back, my friends, just after 10.
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6: 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Yeah. 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
7: Good morning. Oh, I've got into a sing-songy feel. I think I'm feeling so good that it's got me all musical. It's like I'm doing a bit of musical theatre to you. Hello, I'm Rachel Wilkes with you for your final hour of your Vibe Breakfast. Coming at you from Vibe 107.6. We're here in Watford, bringing the best tunes around to Southwest Hearts. We are going to be here till 11, you and I, hope. But yes, there's still plenty more to come here at the station itself. I'll give you a rundown of who else you can expect entertaining you here at Vibe for the rest of today a little later on in the show. But what's coming up with me, your gal Rach? Well, I'll be chatting more with you about brands or stores that you would love to see come over here to the UK that you know from overseas. Maybe you've been to them when you've been abroad, when you've been on holiday, or maybe if you lived abroad for a while, you're like, oh, I wish we had this over in the UK. I'd like to hear some of your suggestions, please. Still got time to get in touch about that. And we're also going to look at what's going on locally with the Culture Corner. So if you've got a relatively low-key weekend, not got much planned, and you're thinking, well, it'd be quite nice to do something. Well, let me give you a rundown of some of the best bits that's happening in theatre, live music, yada, yada, yada, etc., etc. Plenty going on, that's for sure. But the other thing you can rely on us here at Vibe is bringing you some darn good tunes, like this one from Somba. This is Potential.

Zayn with Die For Me. Very dramatic, hey? Here on your Vibe Breakfast. Well, we've been talking about the fact that Primark is making it big stateside. Yeah, had its big old launch in New York City earlier this week. And, well, I'd like to know the reverse. That's a big brand from here in the UK that the Americans have been really excited to finally get. But is there something that you wish that we had over here? Maybe that's from America, or maybe another country that you wish we had here in the UK, a brand or a store that you thought would be, oh, wish we had that. Could even be a food item. Maybe there's a food that you've loved having when you've been away, and we just can't readily get our hands on it here in the UK. For me, one thing that I always like to indulge in is a little bit of Scandinavian chocolate. Yeah, my mum and dad, they lived in Sweden for a little while, just before I was born, and whilst I was growing up, we would do family trips to Sweden to meet up with friends of theirs, and I used to always love the chocolate. But yay for me, a lot of the brands you can get in, of course, that big old homeware store, IKEA. Sorry, I say it the Swedish way. They say it as IKEA, and it's stuck in my head. Or IKEA, how we say it. Of course, other homeware stores and brands are available. I should make that very clear. But yes, thankfully, I can get my hands on that chocolate. If ever I need a bit of a Scandi chocolate fix, they also do really great sweets, the Scandinavians too. There's some great ones. Billar, I've probably said that really bad pronunciation, but Billar is a Scandi brand, kind of like a Scandi Haribo, I suppose. Oh, they're so good. So if I go to the right place, I can usually find the Scandi sweets that I'm looking for. But perhaps, is there another food item that you love from overseas? Maybe when you've been travelling, maybe if you were living abroad for a while, that you wish you could see here in the UK. I'd like to hear about that too. You know that number by now, I'm sure. But to give it you one last time, if you want to text us here at Vibe, then the number you need is 80818. And do remember to start that message with the word Vibe, please. V-I-B-E. Well, let's head back to the music now, shall we? Here is Sescu with Dangerous Lover.

0: played that track in a little while. Thought I'd give it a bit of an airing. James Arthur with Celebrate. Now, just a reminder in the ways in which you can listen to Vibe 107.6. Now, if you listen to us on good old FM, then good on you. But there are some other ways that you can do so and listen to us nowadays. You will find us on DAB, which does mean that we are now spread across a wider area so more people can listen to us. Woohoo! So, yeah, do catch us on DAB+. But if you are going to be on the move and heading out of the Southwest Hearts region, then do be aware that you can listen to us online. You can listen to us via our website, vibe1076.co.uk. And if you do have a smart speaker at home, you can always just shout out to your smart speaker to play Vibe 107.6 and up we come like magic. So many ways in which you can tune in. You've got no excuse. You can keep on listening to us no matter where you are. We're going to have a little break, but I'm going to be back with that new one from Olivia Rodrigo. It's a good one.
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singers that are doing a tribute to that style. So go on, get in your best 80s gear and head down to the Watford Coliseum. Doors open tomorrow night at 6:30, and then the show will kick off a little bit later after that. So that is a tribute to Yacht Rock that is happening at the Coliseum tomorrow night. Not tonight. Tomorrow night. Bear that in mind. So there you go. A couple of suggestions from me for this weekend, if you need it. And well, speaking of nostalgia, here's Charlie Puth hooking up with Kenny G with Cry.

take that with "You're a Superstar." Yeah, you are. Definitely. Well, we're going to keep going a little bit on the nostalgic side. I thought, you know, it's Saturday, we can sprinkle in a few oldies but goodies. Now, do you remember this one from the very early noughties when Nelly was huge? He was everywhere. This is "Ride With Me."

Going a little Latino there with Jack Harlow. Hello, Miss Johnson. Well, I am soon going to have to say my goodbyes to you all. As much as I hate to tear myself away from you, Gazza is lined up next. He'll be bringing you more of those great tunes from 11 till 1, followed by the stunning Tina Fuller, which, heads up, go down to the Harlequin Centre tonight, 8 p.m. She is going to be helping to host a live watch-along of the Eurovision. It's going to be great fun. There's going to be glitter face painting, local drag artist as well that's going to be there. It's going to be a lot of fun. So yeah, heads up to Tina. She's going to be there from 8 p.m. But before then, you can hear her on the airwaves 1 till 4 today, this afternoon. Then Louis's going to be in 4 till 7. And then other Rachel McHugh with you to start warming up your Saturday night nicely from 7 till 9. And then Luke bringing the tunes, bringing the big guns out for the party vibes from 9 onwards. So plenty to listen to here at Vibe. Keep on listening in. As I say, Gazza is going to be up right after me, but I'm going to squeeze in a couple more tracks before then. This is such a great one from Miley Cyrus, Younger You.

0: And with that, I am out of here. Thanks so much for listening in. I've really loved having your company this morning. I've been Rachel Wilkes. I will be back here at Vibe next week. So catch me on Thursday. I'll be with you from 6 till 9. Have a lovely weekend, whatever it is that you're doing. Take good care of yourselves. Gazza is up next. Bye for now.
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8: 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I am Tina Fuller. 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

We have started the show for sure, haven't we? Amazing, amazing stuff. Dermot Kennedy, Sonny Federa before that. Just gone at 10 past one. You're tuned in to the Saturday Vibe Show. And oh my gosh, so for you. I'd never let you down, do I? No. Well, maybe sometimes it's a bit nuts. Today we're cool, calm, collected and very excited because I've got a massive interview for you. And also, I'm hosting Eurovision later. Eek.

0: Saturday Confessions. Eurovision. I know, we're going there. I've got a special reason for it, though. I just want to know because I'm hosting a massive free to watch event. It's a huge watch party. Later on today, not earlier today. How could I have done that in advance? No, it's later on today. Starts at 7 in Charter Place in Harlequin. Going to be there with the gorgeous Stephanie Von Klitz, drag act supreme. She's going to be amazing. But also, I want to know, Saturday Confessions, Eurovision, is it your guilty pleasure? Or is it just a bit too nuts for you?
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Well, I thought they said you got me burning up, and then I looked at the weather. I'm like, no, no, not today, hon, not today. We've got a really rubbish day ahead of us weather-wise. The rest of it's looking pretty good. Drizzle? No. And a gentle breeze? No, negotiable. High of 13, so it's a bit chilly. Low of 8, so it's not going to be too bad, but it's going to be on and off raining for most of the day. High percentages of it happily happening as well. I'm not impressed because of my suede shoes. Like, no, no, fashion and rain, Eurovision has to get involved, okay? We need the sun. He said.

So I want to kind of get the skinny on what you think of Eurovision, because we're going to be making it amazing. Even if you're a bit like, nah, do you know what? It's too political for me. I'm not getting involved. No, rubbish. Come on, have some fun. It's going to be amazing. It's going to be camp. It's going to be all of the good things for a Saturday night. Plus, also, it is completely free in Charter Place, just that's the outside bit where the churro truck is in Harlequin. Yeah, it's there. I've seen the arena. It's going to be amazing. It's got loads of grass. It's got brightly coloured pub tables. There's going to be food. There's going to be drink. I think Putt Shack and Boom Battle Bar are going to be feeding and drinking us. We've also got all sorts of other stuff to do as well, plus loads of prizes and giveaways to be there. You can come, you can stay for a bit, you can come, you can stay all night. I think we're going to be there till about midnight, till it finishes, but nah. Best thing, it starts at 7. Car park in Charter Place, £1 from 5 o'clock. You know, it just makes sense. We won't be playing this, however, spiritually, we're going to be channeling this energy. It's Faithless and Baby Rexha.

0: this time.
1: Nola Jones and Love Letter on Vibe 107.6. Sneaking up to 10 to 2. My guests have just arrived. Oh, I'm so excited to talk to them. But you're going to have to wait. 2 o'clock, we go live with our brilliant chat. We've got the gorgeous Marley Jessop and Owen Hurd with us, and Harvey as well, Mr. Griffiths, the coach. So we're all going to have to kind of just behave. A little bit, maybe. Niall Horan up next. Haven after that. I mean, a tune about running, it's almost like I planned it.

It's Haven and I Run on Vibe 107.6. Sassy Vibes with me, Tina Fuller, my guest in the studio, and we are going to be chatting to them after 2 p.m. Stay exactly where you are. We're going to be kicking off the next hour of Holly Humberstone, Coldplay, Harry Styles, Miles Smith,

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9: 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I am Tina Fuller. It's lovely to have you with me.

0: It's Coldplay, Lil Sims, and We Pray on Vibe 107.6. Now we're joined in the studio by some incredible guests. We've got Marley and we've got Chris and we've got Owen. Guys, introduce yourselves to everyone.
1: Hi, I'm Marley Jessop and I'm a sprint hurdler for Great Britain.
2: I'm Owen Hurd, aka the Crazy Frog, and I'm a pole vaulter for Great Britain.
3: I'm Christopher Burton and I'm a high jumper.
0: That's amazing. Thank you so much for making time. But there's one other person who didn't say hello. Come on over here.
4: I'm Harvey Griffiths and I'm the coach and team manager. I've been at the club somewhere around 45 years and I was a former high jumper. Thanks for having us, too.
0: No, you're so welcome, honestly. It's lovely to have a studio full of people. This is just very exciting for me. So you guys are doing amazing things. You're training towards all sorts of stuff. You've already got loads of medals and awards and accolades and all that. What's the proper sporting term for this?
1: I think accolades is
0: accolades.
1: Good.
0: I like accolades. Yeah, it sounds good, doesn't it? So what's your next thing? What are you working towards now that your training is focusing on?
2: I mean, we've all got individual different goals, but as a team, Harrow, we've got the European Club Cup champs next weekend. A lot of people are super excited for that. It's out in Valencia, in Castellón, actually, in Spain. So that's the big thing that Harrow are working towards.
0: And you're all going out there? Everyone?
1: Yeah, I'm really excited for it. And like, I get to do the relay the day before. I get to do my hurdles, so I'm excited to be a part of a team event as well.
0: And what about you, Chris? Are you going?
3: I'm not. Unfortunately, I have exams.
0: Oh, no, that's awful. How are you feeling about them, though?
3: Not too bad. Honestly, I'm just waiting for them to be over so I can compete more.
0: Oh, my God, I relate to that completely. It's going to be amazing once they're done. Such a load of pressure off. But training and everything is really quite intense, isn't it? Especially if you've got a deadline. How important is things like mindset and visualization, that sort of stuff? Do you use things like that? Is that something you teach, Harvey?
4: We do. It's a big mental game. And I coach Chris and a number of elite athletes. And we spend a lot of time getting our minds right and our mindset right. And that's been something we've worked on quite hard. So it's all about physical training, but also mental preparation to make sure your head's in the game and you can get the best out of yourself on match day or competition day. So Owen and Marley and Chris will probably tell a bit more about what they do specifically.
0: Do you have any kind of go-to things, like mantras, or like what's your secret sauce?
2: My thing to get in the zone, I play the Crazy Frog. That's my sort of my theme
0: that's
2: song.
0: That's where your nicknames come from?
2: Yeah, that's where it comes
0: that
2: from.
0: That gives me trauma, that song.
2: Oh, really?
0: Yeah.
2: Oh, it gives me a boost.
0: I'm not
2: going to
0: play it. I'm really sorry.
2: They play it in the stadium when I compete, usually at pole vault specific competitions. They blast it and it gets me jumping high.
0: Yeah, that's got to be a moment, hasn't it? Marley, what about you?
1: I was going to say, that's really intense. Like, I'm trying not to think. Like, it takes a lot to throw yourself into, like, 10 hurdles at full speed. So, you know, I try not to think as much as possible.
0: So you're just more of, like, of a blank space kind of peace and
1: I think,
0: zen.
1: The minute I start thinking, it all goes wrong. So I'm trying to, like, clear my mind as well as
0: possible. I relate to that more than Crazy Frog.
2: The Crazy Frog helps the mind go blank, I think. It's that's
0: stop,
2: it.
0: It's going to be in my head. Don't do this to me, please. Honestly, no, that's not good. You'll be singing Baby Shark in a minute and I'll just be like, can you please leave? That is the end of the interview. So, manifestation, visualization, sometimes yes, sometimes no. How do you deal with the nerves and the pressure? It's got to be a lot.
1: It's a lot, but I feel like that's the fun part about it. Like, it's handling that and then, like, putting yourself through that. And if you can deal with it or not, I mean, I thrive under pressure. So, you know, the nerves are, like, the best thing for me. Otherwise, I actually don't perform well if I'm not nervous. Like, I have to have nerves, otherwise it doesn't go well.
0: It's like a driver, isn't it?
1: Yeah.
0: Yeah, I get it. It focuses you. Definitely. And
2: I mean, I agree with Marley, like, the pressure does drive you. But for me, on the day, when I'm there and the pressure's there, the nerves go away. Maybe you're a little bit nervous the night before, but I like to just enjoy it, be present, take in everything.
0: And how do you deal with them, Chris?
3: I tend to get really nervous before competitions, but I try to just stay grounded, remember what I do in training, and they usually go away after my first jump, so it's not too big of a thing for me.
0: I completely get, like, once you're there, I feel like I settle a bit more and it's just easier once you're, but it's the build up, the getting there, the prep and everything else that makes me the most nervous. As soon as I'm out and I'm doing stuff, like, the peace settles in and you kind of trust yourself again, don't you? It's weird. So competition is what you do. How important is it to have kind of like a secret little edge from your competitors? I'm not going to ask you what it is, but do you find like, yeah, I can do that because they can't do that, and that's like my thing? Do you ever get that?
2: I definitely have that, yeah. Like, you got to have your own strength and your own speciality. I guess hurdlers have different styles. Pole vaulters, you have massive 6'5" guys that are jacked, who jump really, really high. And you've got guys like me who are a little bit smaller, but I'm really, really fast. And I'd say that's my strength. So, yeah, everyone has to have their own little, their little power.
0: How do you see things, Harvey, like this? How do you see the talent and that kind of the ability in people to kind of just be special in this way?
4: Yeah, I've been doing this for quite a while. So, I mean, as you've already seen, everyone has their own individual style and way and what works for them. Some like the music, some like the calm, some are a bit new. But in each of these three, they do it differently. And they're all very high-performing athletes. Well, come on, they're quite humble. One thing about athletes, they're quite humble. I mean, Owen is on track for Commonwealth Games and Europeans this year. He's a star British pole vaulting. He's the current number one in the UK, top-ranked, one of the top-ranked in Europe. So he'll tell you a bit more in a minute. But, you know, Marley's a true GB international. These are people on top of their game. And over the years, they've worked out what works for them. We try to input a little bit with coaching, but a really good coach doesn't try and tell them too much, just tries to get the best out of them. Sees where their strengths and weaknesses are. And Chris is a new guy in town, really. We sort of found him by chance about a year ago with natural talent. And, you know, he's made real strides over the last year. He's a joy to work with. He's really dynamic. He really thinks and improves and learns. And that's the key. You know, we've got the next level coming through now. Chris is a bit younger. He's the next level coming through. We probably didn't say too much about Harrow, but we're current UK champions. Okay. And we're full of really high-performing elite athletes at the top of their game, and it's a joy to work with them.
0: Incredible. We're going to pause for some music. We've got some Harry Styles coming up next, and we'll find out a bit more about Harrow Athletics Club.

0: joined in the studio by Marley Jessop, Chris Burton and Owen Hurd. They're all members of Harrow Athletics and they are doing amazing stuff in the world of GB athletics. Now, we're talking about training because obviously this is your job, isn't it? The whole training stuff. It just goes into the performance and what you need to do. But what actually really goes into it? Because all I do is go to the gym. That's as far as like, maybe a bit of creatine. Like, that's my training done. Falls very, very short of what you do. So, like, tell us, what goes into it?
1: I mean, if I had a pound for every single time someone said, oh, do you just run? Like, I'd be rich. But it's a lot, especially being a hurdler. Like, obviously, I think, you know, it's like running up hills. It's in the gym. It's Olympic lifts. It's not just like, you know, dumbbell curls and stuff. It's like quite intense stuff. And like, obviously, then I have to throw myself at hurdles as well because I've made it more fun for myself. And like lots of endurance stuff and like a lot goes into it. So, in the wind, in the rain, snow, every sort of climate.
0: Yeah, there's no bad weather allowances, is there? You're out in it training.
1: No, especially in the UK. So
0: yeah,
1: grateful
0: 100%.
1: For that.
0: Do you find you train better in particular weathers? Are you kind of like happier in the warmth or are you happier in the cold?
1: Oh,
0: like,
1: way happier.
0: Yeah?
1: I mean, if I could be training in Jamaica, I would be.
0: Harvey, we're all looking at you right now. Can you make that happen?
2: Yeah. Well, actually, we did invite Nia Goodison-Wedderburn, who was in Botswana at the World Relays training, competing, and we've got plenty of other athletes here. But yeah, warm weather training, if possible, through the winters here to break it up. And but track and field normally brings the sunshine out, and the season really opens next week, and you're going to see some nice weather in the UK, so that's quite a nice thing about the sport, that it's accompanied by good weather. But through the dark, cold, wet and windy winters, yeah, warm weather training is really welcome.
0: Chris, what do you do specifically for, like, do you have nutritional needs? Do you have to think about getting your macros and stuff in? Does it go that deep?
3: For me, I try not to go too heavy on the junk food. I guess that goes for any athlete, though. I try to stay not skinny, but I'm not trying to get too big, otherwise I can't jump. And in terms of training, it's less intense than in competitions. Like, I don't go up to the heights that I go to in competitions in training, just so I can focus on technique, because that's generally a lot more important than raw power.
0: So you really focus on the details and the how-to more than just be like, I'm going to jump, I don't know, how hard do you jump?
3: My PB is 185.
0: Wow. Okay, so that's way over my head. Like, literally, and I'm, 5'9". So, yeah.
3: Yeah.
0: That's so impressive. I mean, what do you do? Do you ramp everything up towards, like, events and stuff like that?
4: I mean, training as a pole vaulter is really fun. We do, like, a lot of what the track guys do, so sprinting sessions, speed sessions, but we also do fun stuff like gymnastics, throwing ourselves over bars, doing somersaults, using the rings in the gymnastics room. So it's really, really fun. And then the pole vaulting itself is the most fun part. But yeah, leading up to a competition, we tone it right down. You have a couple of days of rest. You just have the time to relax and be off so that you're fresh to give it full beans on the competition day.
0: It makes sense that you don't sort of deplete and then go in fully charged almost in a way, carb loaded and happy.
4: Exactly.
0: But the intensity of it all and just knowing that you're good at this sort of stuff, like, I'm going to ask you the most ridiculous question, but I want to know, so I know I'm not going to be the only. How do you know that you're good at this stuff? Is it something that happens in school? What on earth made you thought, I'm going to jump over that bar using a big stick, and suddenly you were like, oh my god, I can do this, this is cool?
4: I was just a delusional kid. I thought I could win everything, so
0: never change.
4: Whatever I put my hand to, I thought I was going to be the best. You quickly realize you're not the best, but if you keep working hard and push through, you can slowly progress and become the best, because I never was naturally the best at what I do. It took a lot of years and a lot of growth as well. I was a late bloomer. And then I struggled with mental battles as well. And once I overcame all of these things, I managed to come out on top, and now I'm doing pretty well. So,
0: wow,
4: yeah.
0: That's amazing. Marley, how did you figure out sprinting with hurdly things in the way is a great idea?
1: Well, I actually started my life as a gymnast, and sprinting was quite boring to me because obviously I'm used to doing flips and all dangerous things, and then like running a straight line was just like not the vibe. But then like I did ballet as well, so I basically just did loads and loads of sports, and then I was doing the sprinting, and then one coach said to me, why don't you just do hurdles? I was like, yeah, go on then. And I actually won my first race, so I was like, oh, this is what I'm gonna go for. Obviously I haven't kept that streak going over the years, but like, yeah, school sports days, winning that, you kind of just go, oh, this is something I could do.
0: That's crazy. Did you find the same, Chris?
3: Yeah, it was pretty similar for me. I've always been naturally quite athletic, run fast, jump high. And it started in school for me, actually. They were like, oh, you can jump high, chuck him in high jump. And won it at sports day, and I thought, oh, this could be a thing that I want to do. And pretty much that's it.
0: Cool, same for you, Harvey. You're a high jumper.
2: Yeah, same. I sort of tried it at Barrow Championships and found I could do it naturally, and then got asked to join the club and kind of went from there, really, and had a really good 10 or 15 years of high-level competition. Loved every minute. Really good bunch of people in the team and travelled far and wide. So, yeah, it's a great sport. I'm still in it, still enjoying every minute. Fortunate to work with great athletes and manage a team and coach. And it's just a really enjoyable sport. I'm still loving what I do.
0: It's so inspiring to talk to you. Now, I want to know where you guys get your inspiration from. Icons. Who's your inspiration inside or outside of sport? Don't really mind. Just who's the kind of person you say, like, well, yeah, they've been through it and I can do it too?
4: For me, outside of sport is my dad. He's my hero. He's always been my inspiration. I've always looked up to him, wanted to be like him. And he was the one that told me when I was younger, the days when it's raining and horrible weather or you feel ill, those are the days where if you still turn up to training, they're going to count when everyone else isn't. And he just inspired me to work hard. And then within the sport, Usain Bolt, I always used to look at him, think he's cool. I reckon I can run faster than him. And that's why I even wanted to do athletics in the first place.
0: How are you doing for your times against him? Are they good? Got a little bit of room there?
4: For a professional level, I'm not that close to Usain Bolt, but for the average person, I'm pretty fast.
0: You're going to be quicker.
4: Yeah.
2: Owen is very quick. I've seen the videos, and pole vaulters love to test themselves doing other things, and he's rapid. If he wasn't a pole vaulter, he's a seriously good sprinter. So Marley may jump over hurdles along the straight, but she's in our relay team. It's a very rapid relay team, again, full of internationals. And Owen's not far off being in our relay team as well. He's quick on the runway, and that's the key to getting the heights. And current PB, Owen, is?
4: 5.71.
2: So how many is that in feet and inches? To give someone a kind of...
4: 18'8", I think. Something like that, yeah. I don't know the exact conversion. I think it's that.
2: So for fast run, using a pole, as gymnastics, it's kind of science in action, in motion, and it's great to watch. It's one of the best events to watch.
0: That's amazing. Chris, what about you? Do you have an icon, a hero that you look up to?
3: Oh, sort of the sport is definitely both my mum and one of my older cousins. My mum, I think that's kind of common for everyone, looking up to your parents, wanting to be like them. And then my cousin, because... I got into skateboarding really young, actually. And so I fell a lot, got hurt a lot. But my cousin was always there, taking me to different skate parks. Get up, you can do it again, keep trying. He's always had that encouragement for me in skateboarding and anything that I want to do. And then within the sport, it's got to be Morgan Lake. Morgan Lake, for sure.
0: That is so cool. Marley, I'm not gonna ask you. Who's your... Do you have like a girly one or like...
1: Yeah. You've got to big up my short queens as well.
0: Yes.
1: So I was sticking with the Jamaica theme. It has to be Shelly and Razor Price, like at first, the original Pocket Rocket. I really look up to her and inspire her. It's kind of like everyone told me I couldn't hurdle because I was too short. So I started Googling all the stats of every single hurdler, every single sprinter. And I was just like, no, I can do it. And then the icon, it's got to be my mum. She's pretty iconic. I mean, you can hear her before you see her, but yeah.
0: She sounds incredible, honestly. Harvey, I'm not going to get you get away with this.
2: Oh, that's a tough one. I hadn't really thought. I wasn't quite prepared for that. But I'm going to need to think about that a minute. Sorry, you caught me out there. Parents play a big part. Anyone who's really achieved quite a bit in sport, usually inspired by in the early days, just getting out there and giving it a go and encouraging you. So for sure, my parents were a big part in that. Actually, club president Tony Bush, I've got to say, Tony is 82 and he still runs the team. He's full-time work. He's been at that club 50 plus years as a former athlete, born and bred Watford on the Casterbury side. Tony's a professor of education at Nottingham University. He's a remarkable individual, and he's taken us from what was an old boys club out of Harrow School into the UK champions. And is an exceptional guy. Probably Tony, I would say, is a real inspiration. He's one of those grassroots guys who just is there all the time making it happen. Real unsung hero of British sport. You could make a documentary about Tony.
4: Yeah.
2: So we may work on that.
4: Tony's the man.
1: Yeah.
0: Sounds like we've just given ourselves a new whole project to do. Jazzy Spirits coming up. Can't deny it on Vibe 107.6. Coming up to nearly 2:30. That match kicks off at 3:00.

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11: How could I not leak it? I look so good, you look so good, maybe we should all leak it together. 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

0: That's Flo and Leak It On Vibe 107.6. Now, we've got some beautiful young athletes in with us at the moment. We've got the amazing Marley Jessup, we've got Chris Burson and Owen Hurd. They're all well, apart from Chris. No, that's the wrong way around. I'm getting confused. Live radio, honestly. Owen, you're not coming to this trip that's coming up, are you? We're going to talk about all this trip coming up. No, because you're too good.
1: No, you can't say it like that.
0: No, well, you're doing other stuff, aren't you?
1: Yeah,
0: you're off somewhere else. We'll talk about that in a minute.
1: Okay.
0: Harley, tell us what's going on then this weekend.
2: Yeah, it's a big weekend in the club's history. We won the NAL Premier title.

0: Clubs 120 years old, and we get to go to Europe and represent the UK on the world, on the European stage.
1: So that's amazing. So, Chris, Marley, you're both going, aren't you? How does that feel? Oh, you're doing your GCSEs?
2: A-levels.
1: Oh, my God. Well, I've just gone all over the place, haven't I? Literally, right? It's calm down for a second.
3: I'm going, so I'm very excited for that. I'm used to like doing the abroad meets by myself, so it's quite nice to go as a team and take your mind off things and just like go all joint together. That's nice.
1: It's so good, and you're all going to be travelling en masse in kit.
0: We are. We've got some custom club kit set up, and we're all in it. If anyone could see us in the studio, all five, including Tina, she's got her own bit of merch on.
1: I've been fully merched.
0: Fully merched. And so we've got some high-performance sponsored T-shirts for the Euros club team. And the same day next week, we open our NAL season, we defend our title. So we have to split the team into kind of two. But we've also got some limited edition bucket hats to take on the trip. So there'll be 40 of us at the airport in our merch, in our kit, representing Harrow on our flight to Valencia.
1: It's so nice that you get to do these things and you travel as a team. It must be like a really bonding kind of situation and sort of cementing together, because you're all individual performers, individual athletes performing, unless you're doing the relay, I suppose. That's probably, is that the only one where you'd be like, kind of, this is a team thing?
3: Yeah, it's mainly in the relay. Yeah.
1: So it's nice to have that collective togetherness, isn't it? I really like that. Now, most... The top three sort of things that you would do in training to get ready for something like this, what would you say would they be? Like something like, I don't know, sleep, recovery, nutrition? Like, do you do ice baths? What's your top three non-negotiables that you have to have when you're at an event like this?
3: It's definitely not an ice bath. You can keep that cold away from me. No, I prioritise sleep. Oh, compression boots. Like, yeah, I do that, yeah.
1: They feel like they're going to burst my toes out of the top of my head. It's so weird.
3: It's a weird sensation, but I kind of like it.
2: Yeah, you'll get used to them.
3: Yeah.
2: I like the compression
3: boots. It's like a quick recovery that's like a nice little token.
2: Sleep is king, though, 100%. You have to be well slept, especially before a competition. It's like the best form of recovery. All the other little extra bits, like the boots and other tools, help, but sleep is the foundation. You got to get that one in the bag.
1: That's cool, because I don't sleep very well the first night in a new hotel. Like, if I'm in a hotel that first night, I'm not sleeping well. It's not a good rest.
0: No.
1: Second night, it's okay for some weird reason. My subconscious is odd. How do you kind of negotiate that? Do you just clock on extra hours? Like, do you go to bed at like 6:30? Like, what do you do?
2: I have strategies. I've been slept in hotels abroad before competitions 1,000 times. I'm the worst roommate to share with, because I rejig the room, I push the beds apart, I move the furniture around. I've got to be comfortable. I bring my own pillow from home.
1: Oh, the pillow.
2: But at the end of the day, if you have one bad night's sleep, it's not going to affect your competition. It shouldn't, because the adrenaline will carry you through. It's if you get two nights of bad sleep in a row, that's when you're in trouble. So if you get there just the night before and it's one bad sleep, that's okay. Or if you're already used to it by the second or third night, then you're fine by that point.
1: So anyone who rocks up during work next week and like, oh, I had a really bad night's sleep last night and I feel awful, that we're not accepting that as an excuse anymore.
2: No, not as a one-off.
1: No, right, okay, that's ruined that for me.
0: We're a no-excuse club and you just have to get on with it and deal with it, I guess. You know, that's, I agree with Owen. I used to neglect sleep when I was young. I thought I could get all the sleep I needed when I was dead, but I realised I can't. And as you get a bit older, it doesn't really work. You can deal with it younger. These guys are quite young. As you get a bit older, you need your sleep. And it becomes more and more important, and we realise that a bit too late, really. But important stuff.
1: Amazing. Right, one more track, then we're going to do some final questions, I think, and then just talk about how people can follow you, get involved and support you on this incredible journey and this trip coming up. Because I'm now really excited. This is Alex Warren on Vibe.
4: Turning on the TV, a man dressed in black says the tensions and waters are rising. Happiness is treason, fiction is fact, and the storm's always on the horizon.

0: Alex Warren, nice little shorty that one. Fine Place to Die. Now, we're joined in the studio by three amazing guests and the gorgeous Harvey, so four, really, from All Harrow Athletics Club. So if you're just joining us now, we've got Marley Jessop, we've got Chris Burton and Owen Hodge and Harvey Griffiths as well, the coach for Harrow AC. Now, one kind of final sort of serious question. Who's the most stylish?
1: We all know who that is. That's Marley.
2: Thank you. That's, I didn't want to say it. I was waiting. There was a long pause, but it's fine.
0: Just wait to see if, like, you were going to say, yes, me.
2: Yeah, just I waited.
3: Marley's our track queen. Head and shoulders.
2: Thank you.
3: Yeah, for sure.
2: Yeah, it's just a lane for everyone else, but it's a runway for me. Yeah.
0: Work it. Like that. Like, life is a runway. Let's just own it. It's going to be so good. Who would be the most high maintenance?
2: Sort
0: of like giving each other the side eyes of like who's gonna say
2: that. I'll own that one. That was me.
1: It's gotta be Marley. Yeah.
0: Okay. Who's worst to share a room with?
1: That's
2: my
1: mirror. It's me. The furniture's getting moved.
0: Yeah. You're gonna like redo whole feng shui, aren't you?
1: Yeah.
0: Like
1: I'm laying a towel on the floor. I'm foam rolling. I'm stretching before bed. I'm gonna be in your personal space. I apologise, but we're gonna be far apart when we sleep, so that's all good.
0: I mean, it's balance, isn't it? Really.
1: Yeah,
0: a little bit of clothes, a little bit of not so much.
1: There you go.
0: It's all good. It's all good. Now, if you were to swap your specialities, because obviously you're like your niche in what you do. Mm-hmm. Who would cope the best and who would be the worst?
1: I mean, I'm the pole vaulter, but I used to do hurdles, so I think I'd be pretty good taking up Marley's event because I have experience in it.
0: Okay.
2: Yeah, that's fair. I'm going to go with pole vault because I'm a delusional girl.
1: You think you could pole vault?
2: I've never done it, but I just figured that I was a gymnast. Like, it's, you know...
1: Yeah, you've got the gymnastics background.
0: I can see the logic behind that. Chris?
4: Yeah, hurdles. No, I can. Don't give me a pole, please.
1: Oh, but you're a high jumper, man. You can jump high already.
0: But it's kind of just backwards stuff. I saw you doing like this spinning thing off the pole, and it was just there was a lot going on. And I'm thinking that pole is going to be the most technically difficult. Is that terrible to say?
3: Yeah, the thing about pole vault, if it goes wrong, it can go badly wrong. You're running fast. You're going high. There's a pretty there's a pole involved, and they
1: snap.
3: They do break.
1: Yeah, they snap,
3: and all sorts of things can go wrong. And certainly at the heights Owen's at. So, yeah, that's got the potential to be spectacular and dangerous for sure.
0: What are the poles made of? Are they fiberglass, or are they like carbon fibre now, or
1: both? Fiberglass or carbon fibre. Carbon fibre's a lighter, so you can run a bit faster.
0: So you have the carbon fibre preference.
1: I use those. Yeah.
0: Are they massively expensive?
1: They are. They're about £1,000 a pole, and you probably need about 10 poles for a competition. You need even more of that, more than that for training.
0: They have a lifespan.
1: Yeah, they're probably going to last for life, but if you get unlucky and you damage a couple, they're going to snap on you, so then you need a new one. It's an expensive sport, for sure.
0: Wow. Okay. So, we have got to know you, all of you, really well. We know all about your specialities, what your passions are, what goes into all the training. You've given so much of yourself, but I want one more thing. What's a fun fact about you that no one really knows?
1: I'll go. I have been bitten by a wild stingray. Yeah, so that was fun.
0: How? Bitten by like its teeth or its tail?
1: Yeah, I wasn't stung by it, thankfully, because that can kill you. But yeah, by its teeth, because we went swimming with stingrays in Antigua, just wild ones, they come up to you. And one was very excited and happy to see me. It mounted on my back, and they suck you when they're excited, and it sucked me a bit hard and sunk its teeth in a little bit. And it hurt. I had a big bite mark on me for a while, but I was okay. Like, I didn't need to go to the hospital or anything.
0: But taken some explaining.
1: Yeah. Definitely.
0: Marley, anything you want to
2: say? I don't have one as fun as that. I just feel like people don't know that I'm actually an artist and I have a degree in fine art. So, yeah, I have my own business doing that.
1: That's why you're the fashion queen.
2: Yeah, that's why
0: she
2: locked in on the fashion.
0: She knows. It's actually amazing. And Chris?
4: Probably that I'm a sponsored skateboarder. Most people don't know that about me.
0: That's so cool.
1: Wow.
0: I met Tony Hawk, but he's a BMXer, isn't he? So that doesn't really
4: matter. No, he's a skateboarder.
0: Oh my gosh. Some days I just need to shush, and I think I'm morphing into that this afternoon. Harvey, what about you?
3: Well, I'm going to turn it around. The athletics are about as fun as I get, really. So I'm going to turn it around. I've got a bit of a serious job. I'm on the board of West Hart's NHS Trust, and I know Tina through that, and thankfully we're here. But yeah, my fun really is athletics, and I've had a great career. I've had a great life with it. I'm still in it. I get to spend time with these great people. They're a lot of fun, actually. And so I've turned it around. Yeah, athletics is my fun thing.
0: Nice. I think we're going to play one more tune, and then we're going to do how you can keep up with all of these brilliant people and with what they're doing this whole weekend away in Valencia. See, she is paying attention. Because they're going to be doing amazing things, and it's literally just going to be amazing if you can give them your support remotely too.

0: love a bit of Teddy Swims. Actually, slightly ironic because you're all track and field, really, aren't you? Not swimming. No, yeah, sorry. I'll do better next time. So how can people follow you, get in touch with you, talk to you? If something that you said has resonated with someone out there, maybe they've got a child that's kind of talented. Maybe that's that person that's like, oh, I really want to do this, but I don't know what to do. Can they reach out and message you? How can they do that?
1: Yeah, if you want to see some crazy pole vault videos and just my training, follow me on Instagram, Owen_Hurd. That's where you can find me.
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3: 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So hit me up.
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0: And if you didn't catch any of that, they're all going to be out on our stories. That is at Vibe 176 on Instagram. Here's MJ.

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7: You're tuned in to the Saturday Vibe Show. I am Tina Fuller with you through till 4 today. Getting off the last hour. Is Sombor potential now they've just kicked off that big old football match I've heard rumours of? What is it, the Blue against the Blues? Chelsea, is it Man City? Yeah, it's Man City, isn't it? I've said Man U about six times today, so I had to focus then for a second.

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Saturday vibes. Not really feeling the weather, to be honest, but never mind. 18, the 13, high, 8, the low, drizzle with a gentle breeze. Tomorrow we're looking pretty much the same, but brightening up through towards the end of next week. Friday, apparently, 27 degrees. We'll see if it actually keeps its word.

0: nothing, so there's nothing to regret. Uh-huh. Other than this 4-foot kick drum pounding in my head. Mm.
1: 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I could

0: Now, if you're a local business or you got a product or something that people want to know about, maybe an event even, then think about advertising with us, because we're not for profits. 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

Dominic Fike, White Keys, up next, Zach Bryan first. Oh, this is probably a great tag, just to kind of like recognise the amazing people I just shared the studio with. Thank you so much, Harvey, for making it happen. Harvey is the coach for Harrow Athletics. We had the incredible Marley, Chris and

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1: Now, I tell you what, it's going to be raining tonight, but we're not getting wet because we are going to be undercover at the... Oh my gosh, I'm so excited about this. I lose the ability to speak, which is pretty bad because I'm hosting. Oh, we're all in trouble, aren't we, honestly? I'm going to the Harlequin later. Charter Place is the undercover place. We are doing a live Eurovision watch party. It is completely free. Nothing ticketed, nothing to do. You can just come along. Come along, have a little hover, watch the party. We've got a massive telly. Big old place that's kind of like grassed out. And then there's benches. There's going to be food. There's going to be drinks. There's going to be so many prizes where I'm giving away free food and drink as well. So like make an effort. Make me reward you, okay? I'm going to make you work for this. I'm going to be there with the amazing Stephanie Von Klitz. It's literally going to be so much fun. Full-on camp Eurovision absolute bonkersness. And talking about bonkersness, this is your last chance. Saturday Confessions, Eurovision, guilty pleasure? Or like just a bit too bonkers for me? Instagram stories, vote. Go now, do it. Go on.

Joel Corey featuring Ra and Devotion. Honestly, I should have fished the original one out, shouldn't I? And we could have just played that straight after. But we got Calvin Harris, so that's still all right.

0: probably a good time to let you have the whole results about Eurovision. I kind of hit with two choices like I usually do. Is it a little bit too bonkers for you, or are you a guilty pleasure Eurovision watcher? 100% of the votes. You're all going to be sneaking a cheeky bit of Eurovision tonight, and I am here for it. Don't worry, I won't tell anyone. Oh, sorry, accidentally just might have told, quite a few. See you soon.
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8: Let's go then. Saturday afternoon is on. You're hanging out with Lewis until 7. Let's start with this. Love this. BB Rex's latest one. This is called New Religion.

There goes Cat's Eye and Pinky Up. It's Lewis of Vibe 107.6 with you on a Saturday afternoon. Thanks for hanging out with me. It is much appreciated. I've got brand new music to play for you right now from 26-year-old London singer-songwriter. His name is Arthur Hill, and he's dropping his new single, which is a bright, honest pop tune about trying to get life right one step at a time. Perfect feel-good energy for your afternoon playlist. New Arthur Hill, working on it. 60 bags.

0: Casey Musgrave and Dry Spell. Lewis of 5107.6 with you on a Saturday afternoon. Holly Humberstone is incoming in a little bit. And also something nice from Zane. I really love Sidewaves from Zane. So let's play you that in the next couple of minutes. Stay there.
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4 on your Saturday afternoon. Louis Tomlinson and Sunflowers. It's Lewis with you until 7. If you fancy saying hey, then go on the socials. Send me a little message. It's at 51076 and into Sky Newman now.

That is huge. The Borsa and Magnetic. Cafe Mambo vibes all over that. I'm going to Ibiza actually in 2 weeks. I can't wait to rave to music like that. And also this as well. This is big at the moment. The latest one from Alok teaming up with Khalid. It's

0: 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Ray and Nightingale Lane. It's Lewis at Vibe 107.6, and we go bigger and better after five, so you know where to keep it.
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6: Let's do this then. Just gone 5 p.m. on a Saturday afternoon. You're hanging out with Lewis until 7 across South West Hearts. And it's the Eurovision final tonight. Exciting stuff. Do you fancy a little watch party with loads of other people? I'll tell you how you can get involved in that after this from Noah Carnett's his latest one. It's called Portlight.

Audrey Hobart and Sue Me. This is Lewis of 507.6, ready to tell you about that huge Eurovision watch party that is happening tonight. Do you fancy watching the Eurovision final with loads of people? Well, then I will give you the details in the next 20 minutes. First, though, let's jump into this and Sunny Federa. This is My Lovin'.

0: Saturday afternoon. I've got Teddy Swims, Mr. Know-It-All, and let's get into something massive from an artist called Another. You're going to love it. It's going down in the next 10 minutes. Stay there.
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I love that guy. Massive fan of his. Dermot Kennedy and Turnstile. Playing at 5.7.6 with Lewis on a Saturday afternoon. Thanks for being here. And it is the Eurovision final tonight. And if you're looking for the ultimate place to watch it, then head down to the Harlequin Watford for their huge free Eurovision watch party. The Harlequin will be turning Charter Place into the perfect Eurovision atmosphere with a giant screen showing all the action live from 8 p.m. Plus, there's entertainment from 7 with cabaret performer Stephanie Von Klitz, theme photo opportunities, face art, giveaways and plenty of Eurovision fun. And our very own presenter, the lovely Tina Fuller, will also be hosting the night. So come along, wave the flags, sing your heart out and enjoy one of the biggest nights in the music calendar with fellow Eurovision fans.

Becky Hill and Hands On Me. At 5107.6, it's Lewis here. And we're not messing around, so should we get on something huge right now? Okay, let's do it. Jennifer Lopez, David Guetta, it's Save Me Tonight. It's the Joel Corey remix. Have a listen to this.

He is telling you the truth. Our relationship has only ever been about sex. I can promise you that this is not an emotional connection. We don't speak outside of the time we spend together, and whenever he talks about you, it's with the utmost respect. You tell

0: of any upset. He told me that you were aware this was going on and that he had your full consent. If he's lying about that, then please let me know, because I have my own feelings about dishonesty. Lies are not something that I want to get caught up in. You can reach out to me anytime, by the way, if you need any more details or you just need to vent or anything. Love and light.
1: 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So let's go big. Let's do it.
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Flow and Leak It. Hello, Lewis of Hive 107.6 with you on a Saturday evening. I've got Bless coming up after me after this one, the latest one from Miles Smith. This is called Hold Me in the Dark. You'll like this. We'd-

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0: go.
1: And Die For Me. Hey, Lewis, if I run 7.6 on a Saturday evening. I've got Olivia Rodrigo coming through. Let us do Drop Dead soon. And something dancey. Let's get on Cameron Harris and do a Leaper. One Kiss in the next 5 minutes.
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That is very, very good. Huge fan of that. Fisher, teaming up with Tones and I, that's called Favour. It's Lewis of 5107.6. So good to hear Tones and I back, right? Do you remember when Tones and I went viral with a hit Dance Monkey back in 2019? She was a busker on the streets of Melbourne, and one evening she was just performing Dance Monkey, and that night changed her life from a busker to a worldwide superstar. So good to hear her back. Let's get into Taylor Swift now. This is Elizabeth Taylor. Elizabeth.

0: Maisie Peters and Julian Michaels. That is Kingmaker. It's Lewis of Vibrato 7.6. Two women that are doing very, very well, actually, in the music industry at the moment. And also, this lady is, you're like this, a little bit of a song to sway your arms to, if it's safe to do so. Mulla Jones, Love Letter.
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0: remember that huge Eurovision watch party is about to take place at the Harlequin in Watford. Kicks off at 7 p.m. Stephanie Von Klitz is going to be performing. You've got face art, you've got giveaways, you've got loads of cool stuff. And the incredible Tina Fuller, one of our presenters here at 5.0.6, she's hosting the evening. It starts next. And then the Eurovision final is happening tonight from 8 p.m. So that will be shown on a huge screen for you to watch. You can still make it down there. You might not get a seat now. It's looking pretty busy, I've heard. So go down there. You might not get a seat. So if you're okay standing, go and have some fun with the best people in town. And I will be back on your radio tomorrow between 4 and 7 p.m. Have the best night.
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10: Welcome back to Vibe Radio. Rachel McHugh here. I'm back after a little bit of a hiatus. Was away last weekend, but ready to get things going this Saturday evening. It is Saturday, the 16th of May, and we've got loads of great stuff lined up for you for the next couple of hours. Eurovision on the way, kicking off this evening, so don't go anywhere. And we'll start with a bit of Lady Gaga and Did She Runway.

Kehlani and Out the Window playing on Vibe. Rachel here. It's Eurovision final night. Have you been keeping up with all of the heats and the semi-finals happening this week? There are some interesting entrants, to say the least, but that is the Eurovision way, isn't it? If you haven't got any plans this evening and are looking for something to do, then it's not too late to head down to the Harlequin Eurovision watch party. Our very own presenter, Tina Fuller, is down there hosting the night. As we speak, the actual final kicks off at 8 p.m. So you still got a little bit of time to head down and

0: something I want to talk about.
1: Bring Your Love from Madonna and Sabrina Carpenter. I just can't get enough of that song. I mean, what a collab. Now, Eurovision tonight, if you're not heading down to the Harlequin, maybe you are popping it on at home. Kicks off at 8, so I'm going to have a bit of serious catching up to do when this show wraps up. But sometimes I actually find that the result is one of the best bits. You get a little snippet of all the songs and then the emotion of the giving of points. So maybe it's worth just waiting for that bit. We've got our own contestant coming up tonight who is called Look Mum, No Computer, with his song 1, 2, 3. Definitely more daring than some previous contestants, but it feels very Eurovision. So hopefully he does well. You know, you can never tell it's going to be a really heartfelt act or something a bit crazy that ends up taking the cake. There's actually two UK contestants tonight. No, we haven't hacked the system, but we have another contestant from the UK, Antigone Buxton, who is competing for Cyprus. You might recognise her from her Love Island days. So cool to see her taking to the Eurovision stage. We've got Bebe Rexha, Nia Archives, Miley Cyrus, all that good stuff coming up. So don't go anywhere after this.
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2: Turning on the TV, a man dressed in black says the tensions and waters are rising. Happiness is reason, fiction is fact, and the storm's always on the horizon.

Saturday evening, 7:32 to be precise. Any eventful Saturday stories to report? I feel like I've had a pretty chill one, especially compared to last weekend. I was away. I was on a little holiday with some friends and our mums. So with a group of four mums, you can imagine that we were at the airport 3.5 hours early, of course. Is it a generational thing or is it a mum thing? When you become a mum, you just have to be at the airport extremely early. My mum actually takes it even one step further than that. And whenever she enters the airport, she'll cross the threshold and she has to run. Doesn't matter if we've got loads of time. The gate's not been announced. She's just going to WH Smith's. She is travelling at a light jog minimum. I'll never understand that, but maybe that's just I'm not a rusher. Ella Langley on next with Be Her. This is Vibe.

Miley Cyrus and her track Younger You that she actually released as part of the 20th anniversary reunion special of Hannah Montana. So a really emotional tribute to that. And as if she hasn't been having enough success with that and her whole career, she is going to be honored later this month on the Hollywood Walk of Fame, getting her very own star, which feels super well deserved. That is happening on the 22nd of May in Hollywood. And Donatella Versace is going to be there as a guest speaker. So very cool.

Take That and You're a Superstar. This is Rachel on Vibe. It's Saturday evening. Did you ever watch the Take That documentary that was on Netflix? I feel like the celeb and the music artist documentaries and behind the scenes tapes are coming in thick and fast at the moment. Disney just announced that Oasis are going to be doing a BTS film of their reunion tour. So stay tuned for that. Billie Eilish just had her 3D film directed by James Cameron come out, and it was really well received, scoring 99% on Rotten Tomatoes. For the non-Rotten Tomatoes users, that is a very good score for the film review platform. So there's definitely an appetite for it. Perfect Strangers on next. This is from Jonas Blue and JP Cooper.

0: just might.
1: Bruno Mars and I Just Might. That is one of his most successful songs, and I can totally see why. You just can't help but get up and groove to that one. He's on tour at the moment and making his way to London in July. From the 18th of July, he'll be at Wembley. Did you manage to get tickets? Let us know. We'll be back after this.
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8: It's just gone 8 p.m. on a Saturday evening. Rachel McHugh here with your Saturday evening vibe. Loads on the way, including some great collab, a bit of Post Malone in the weekend, as well as Tyler and Zara Larsson. If you haven't heard their latest song, then stick around. It is a really good one. It is my go-to walking to work track. But let's start.

Sideways from Zayn playing on Vibe. Now, I have a very serious question to ask you. In the past, we've played games of Would You Rather, but I'm taking this to the next level because I've got four options for you this time, okay? Are you ready? What I want to know is, if you had to give up one of the main carb groups, which one would it be? And what I mean by that is, you've got to get rid of bread, rice, pasta, or potatoes. Which one is it going to be? And think about it seriously, because there are some hidden gems in every category. And I understand that. And I realize the severity of the question I'm asking you. I don't ask this lightly. Let's get back to what we think about that question after a bit more music. This is Magnetic.

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0: Vibe Into Me. It's Rachel here on Vibe this Saturday evening, and we are diving into, if you'll excuse the pun, which of the core carbohydrates we would be willing to get rid of. Let's break it down. Because first of all, you've got rice. And I think having no rice would cost you the experience of a lot of takeaways. It's my comfort meal. There's a lot of things I enjoy rice with. You know, a curry, a burrito bowl, or a chili. You know, you're losing out on a lot there. What about rice pudding? Don't forget that rice can also be a sweet thing. But then if you sack off potatoes, I didn't even mean that, but the puns are just coming out today. If you get rid of potatoes, then that is going to be a sad roast dinner. No more fries, no more... Well, I guess you could have sweet potato fries. I would allow sweet potatoes, but that's a big loss to me. And then pasta, I have pasta every day. I don't think I could live in a world where I don't have pasta. So for me... If you're anything like me, then that has got to be sticking around. And then after that, it's bread. Bread is the lifeblood of, well, my life anyway. So it's a tough one. I'm gonna come up with a final solution. I'll get back to you after this. Loads more music on the way. Don't worry. It's not all about carbohydrates. Post Malone, Tate McRae, loads more on the way. So stick around.
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Off the Hill on Vibe. That's his song, Working On It. Rachel here, 8:30, well, 33 past eight, if we're being specific, which we like to be. And I think I've come to a solution on which carbohydrate I'd get rid of. You know, we've had the full breakdown of getting rid of them. I've had some people say they would get rid of rice because they need pasta, they need bread, the goes twos. You know, some people saying they would get rid of bread because you need to have the other carbs that are more like accoutrements to your main meal. And I think for me, I'm going to have to go potatoes. As tough as that would be to stomach, I would go potatoes. Because if I wanted fries, you know, you're in the pub or you're having fast food and you need fries, you can have sweet potato fries. If I'm having a roast dinner and I need some carbs, I can have a Yorkshire pudding. So I feel like I can be flexible with that one, work around it. What do you think? What's your, which one are you willing to sacrifice? Have you thought it through? Because there's a lot to think about here. Let's do Tate McRae next. This is Nobody's Girl.

You're listening to Vibe at 20 to 9 on Saturday, the 16th of May. Rachel here. And I know we've had a bit of a rubbish week in terms of weather, right? Bit variable, but mostly cold. I don't know about you, but I have been wearing tights under my trousers. So I was in full winter mode with the layering, but it's looking way better next week. So don't forget that Caterbury Park paddling pools are back open today. It could be a great time to check them out. They were closed for repairs for a little bit, but they should be back up and running now. And they took on feedback from last year and session lengths have been increased for this year. So you can actually go for up to an hour and 30 minutes now, depending on your slot. So check that one out. At the moment, you can just turn up for the set times, but they are working on a booking system via Everyone Active that should be up and running soon so that you can get the most out of your paddling pool experience, especially as we get into the summer months, which May is meant to be a summer month, but I don't know if we're there yet, but definitely next month. So one to check out. White Keys next. Dominic Fike playing on

Tyler and Zara Larsson together on that track. It's She Did It Again. And do you ever listen to a song and just think, this is going to be my Spotify Wrapped? This is one of those songs for me. I have played it so many times when I'm getting ready and I want to get hyped up, or if I'm walking anywhere, it's a perfect walking speed. Such a good track. Dermot Kennedy on next. It's Turnstile playing on Vibe.

0: Charlie Puth there on Vibe, bringing us to the end of the show. Thank you so much for tuning in. I have been Rachel McGue, seeing you through your Saturday evening. But don't worry, we have loads more tunes lined up for you for the rest of the night. So stick around for all of that, and I will see you next weekend.
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12: It's just gone 9 o'clock on your Saturday evening, which can only mean one thing. Yes, it is time for Enter Electronic with myself, Luke B. And I hope you've all been doing well, ladies and gents. I hope you've had a brilliant week. Big thank you to Rachel McHugh for the past 2 hours of non-stop entertainment on the evening show. But now it is time for your weekly hit of dance music here on Vibe. I'm going to just kick things off straight away. I'm not going to do a big long intro like I normally do. We're kicking it off with a big one. It's by J. Cole's What They Say, The Verdi.

Calvin Harris, Clementine Douglas with Blessings. That was the Ketima remix. And ladies and gents, I think I have just found my new favourite artist so far this year. I nearly said all time, but he's not quite reached underworld level yet in my books, but he's certainly on his way to that status. Ketima, man, this guy is killing it at the moment. Honestly, he released his debut album, Archangel, back at the end of last year, and he's been making some amazing remixes, just like that one you just heard. Honestly, it's only up. It's only up for this man, I'm telling you. It's also only up for this guy right here, also based in Ireland. It's Kuehl with Close.

0: Cheeky little throwback mixed in with some of the newer stuff there. That was Hollis P. Monroe with I'm Lonely here on Enter Electronic. We've hit our time of the hour. We just need to take a very short ad break. We'll be back in just over 3 minutes' time.
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Dusky with Careless here on Vibe. Ladies and gentlemen, I want to know something. What have you been doing to unwind so far this weekend? How have you been spending your Saturday morning and afternoon? Seeing as we are now in the evening, I want to know. Text me, 80818. Start your text with the word Vibe. Let me know what you've been getting up to. We're going to carry on the 2010s throwback now with Josh Butler, because he's got

Oh, wish it could be House every weekend. That was David Zowie right there with the 2015 seminal classic, House Every Weekend. I fancy going down a bit more of a soulful route, are you? I think we just need to regather our energy a little bit. We've had a lot of high energy, high pumping house tracks since we started today's show. So let's unwind a little bit. Yeah, that's more like it. That's more like it. This next one, this is Blaze with

Love Changes, MK and Alana. The 1990s seminal house classic right there. On Vibe, on Inter Electronic. Oh yes. I sound exactly like one of them cringy 90s illegal rave MCs right there. But anyway, just like that, ladies and gents, we've reached the end of the first hour of this week's edition of Enter Electronic. We've got one more track for you though. This one, it's a fire with

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12: Welcome back to, once again, to Enter Electronic with myself, Luke Behan, ladies and gentlemen. I hope that short ad break has given you a chance to recharge your gears, because I'm telling you, it's going to pick up pace this hour. Yes, we are getting into some of the faster tempos, especially towards the end. But we're going to kick off with an absolutely huge one. Oh, yes! Who remembers this? All you old schoolers out there, text me 80818 if you remember this song. It's Joey Beltram with My Sound.

Kashmir, DJ, Brighter Days, the Underground Goodies Mix. Oh my, I mean, I remember when I first found that song, I had to bring it to the playlist, right? I found it on this, it was in a clip on Instagram, right, of this dance competition that was like televised on like local TV in Chicago, because like, who remembers local TV, right? I mean, I think it's more of a thing over in America, but I'm pretty certain it was a thing over here back in the day. And yeah, it was on this local dance show, and these two dancers were like going ham to this track, like in proper in sync and everything as well. If you search up the track name on Instagram, it may potentially come up, but don't quote me on that. Just know that there is an awesome video of these two dancers dancing to this track. That's all you need to know, right? Just take my word for it. Just believe me. We're going to continue on with the 90s now with this next one. It's Orbital with Chime here on Vibe.

0: with Blue Room here on Vibe. We've got to take another very short ad break, ladies and gents, but I'll see you once again in a few minutes' time.
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Oh yes, it's my favourite time of the evening. We've hit Trance O'Clock here on Insert Electronic. I'm going to stop talking because I just want to hear music. I can't lie. Let's get this next one of a go. Oh, can you feel the energy in the studio right now? It's Delirium. Sarah McLachlan, Silence the Air.

Paul Van Dyk for an Angel. I was raised on that exact type of music when I was just a wee little lad back in the day. My dad had Clubland TV on. I might have said this before. My dad used to have Clubland TV on all the time when I was little. And so I just picked this stuff up. And this wasn't new material, by the way. This was all stuff that was on repeat. And also, my dad has just got back home today and I haven't seen him yet because I've been working all of today. So look forward to seeing you when I get home, Dad, if you're listening in. And I hope you had a great time away with the lads on tour for the footy. Right, we've only got a few tracks left for Enter Electronic. Let's get this next one on. It's Guriella with Guriella.

Chicane and the late Moya Brennan with Saltwater. And just like that, we have hit the end of today's show. I can't believe it. It feels like it gets faster every single time I do it. But thank you as always for tuning in. I've been Luke Behan. I'm going to leave you with one last track just to wind down a little bit. It's a little bit more of a chill one. Leo Buschmacher, Love Story Versus Finally. Have an amazing rest of your weekend. I will see you next Saturday.

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7: Oh. At this rate, we'll still be here at dinner, not lunch. Look, with Tarbouche's three mezze for £15 lunch deal, you order three, I'll order three, and we share.
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10: 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How does £10 a day or just £1.99 per fillet sound to you? Here at Vibe 107.6, we can give you the opportunity to have your message reach over 25,000 potential local customers every day. You're listening to this, right? Then our listeners will listen to your commercial in the same way. 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